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1: This time of upheaval is causing me to look a little deeper inside myself, looking for some goodness. And this is what I've found. I'm more aware of my neighbor's well-being. I'm saying thanks to those who help keep my life as normal as possible. My mail carrier, my grocery cashier, my delivery person. I find myself caring about others instead of just looking out for myself. And oh, my goodness, does it feel good? Goodness is in you.
0: Pass it on.
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0: 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Those are really good answers.
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All right, that was Creeping Death by Metallica. This is Matthew's Midnight Metal. It's 10 p.m., which means that it is my time to play music for all you people around the Fort Worth, Dallas area listening tonight. Now, I mentioned last week my theme was going to be country rock for tonight. However, my guest sadly had to cancel, so I have this last-minute thing that I'm doing. And if you know my show, you know that each week I do a new theme of rock, theme of metal, whatever it is. Tonight's theme is whatever I want. There is no theme tonight, because this was very last second. I just kind of had to throw some stuff together to make a set list. So, this is the perfect opportunity. Now, I know I've had a couple of people call in and request songs, and my set list is always so full that I can't take requests because I don't have time. If you want a request played tonight, this is your night. Now, the line is 817-257-7631. That's 817-257-7631. Now, this is 88.7 FM KTCU, The Choice. And this is my show. It's called Matthew's Midnight Metal. Each Friday from 10 to midnight, I play a new theme of metal or rock or whatever it is. And it's not always metal. So tonight's going to be kind of a little bit of everything. Yeah, you know, so if you want to play a metal song that has no bad words in it, that's radio friendly, call it in. If you want to play a classic rock song from the 70s or 80s, call that in. If you want to play a country song, call it in. I'll play it because I have nothing else to do tonight. And I've only built about 30 minutes of songs here. So I actually am asking for your help. If you have a song that you want to hear tonight, call it in. As long as it's not pop or hip hop, I will probably play it. So that's your chance. Again, the line is 817-257-7631. That's 817-257-7631. Anyways, we're going to keep going here. We're going to go into a little bit less heavy stuff. We're going to go into more punk rock. We're going to go to one of my favorite bands, and that is the Ramones. And this song is Blitzkrieg Bop. I got a call coming in. Listen to this great music. I'll be back in a minute.

All right, that was 2 minutes to Midnight by Iron Maiden. Great song. One of my favorite Iron Maiden songs. I probably should have played that later in my set, you know, maybe around 11:58, but, you know, it's okay. We're going to play it now anyways because this was very last second. So like I said, if you want to call in a request, please go ahead. We got one. We're going to start off with the first one. So far I have 3 song requests, which we're going to do in order of how they came to me. So we got a request first from Jason, and then next a request from my sister back home, and then a request from my friend Ian. So we're going to kind of go in order of how these came to be. First off, Jason called in, and he wants me to play a song called Charles William by All Them Witches. Now, I haven't heard it before, but again, I don't have a theme tonight. So I'm going to play whatever is requested as long as it's clean and somewhat fits the vibe. Again, tonight's theme was supposed to be like country rock music or country music theme. So I will bend the rules tonight and let country be requested. Other than that, you will not hear country on this show. But tonight, it is okay as long as I don't get like 15 country song requests. Anyways, so thank you all for listening tonight. And, you know, it's only been two or three songs so far. We got a lot more coming at you, but right now we're going to play Charles William by All Them Witches. Here we go.

I wanna feel this porcelain.

All right. That was Charles William by All Them Witches. Now, we're taking a ton of requests tonight. We've got already four requests lined up. This is awesome. I love it when you guys call. The line is 817-257-7631. That's 817-257-7631. Call in a couple of minutes because I'm doing the talk stop right now. It's kind of hard to answer and talk at the same time. Now, I got to find, so my sister requested, what did my sister request? She wants, we're going to do Welcome to Paradise by Green Day because it is a shorter song, and I really like the song, too. She had a lot of great requests. The only problem is that only two of them were clean, and the rest all had bad words in them, so, you know, I couldn't play those. But we got a lot of requests lined up, so if you want to hear your song, a song you want to hear tonight, just call in, and we will play it. Now, this is an interesting song for my sister because, I feel like Green Day isn't her main band, but this is a great song. And, you know, I saw this tour in Arlington when they played all of the album Dookie and all of the album American Idiot. Welcome to Paradise is just so hype live. It's such a great song. And, you know, it's parents weekend or family weekend here at TCU, and everyone gets to show their, kind of show their parents what it's like here, you know. So my dad was here today. Very great to see him. And I got to show him my slum house. You know, anyways, that's my paradise. So this is Welcome to Paradise. Oh my gosh, by Green Day, requested by my sister. We're going to play that right now. And I'm going to take this call while we wait.

0: dare I say, one of the best songs off of Dookie by Green Day. Great album. Pulling Teeth, I really like. Huh? It says it's on. I think my mic is just broken.
1: Okay.
0: I don't know why this light doesn't show up, but yeah. I can hear myself through my mic. Yeah, I can hear you.
1: Okay. That so I can't hear me.
0: This mic works, but the light is
2: broken.
0: That mic works, but your headset doesn't work, so I can hear you. So, yeah.
1: But now?
0: Yeah, perfect. I can still hear you. I don't know if you can hear me, but...
1: I can't. Okay. We'll just deal with it.
0: Yeah, it's strange, you know. But anyways, that was Welcome to Paradise from Green Day, 1994, their Dookie album. So, okay, we have a lot of songs queued up right now. We got another call. We are going to play a song from my friend Ian. My friend Ian. And his song was... I gotta find it here.
1: I gotta ask you a question.
0: Yeah, go ahead. I'll look this up.
1: Not a question. It's more of a statement.
0: Yeah.
1: When you make some toast and the toast is like black, that's how you know you have to spread Pearl Jam on the toast.
0: I like that.
1: Just thought you should know.
0: No, I'm glad that I know that now. That's actually very helpful information. And maybe we'll get a Pearl Jam song in tonight. Who knows?
1: Maybe.
0: Maybe. Okay, so we got, like, again, this is going to be a strange show. So we've had metal, we've had punk, we've had, you know, some other stuff. We're going to go to country from a new album in 2026 from Hudson Westbrook. And I think it was Hudson Westbrook that I saw open for George Strait with my mom in wherever Texas Tech is. Lubbock, Texas. He was cool. He's a good musician. And, you know, I've obviously seen him before. I like him. He's he had a lot of great... He had a good stage presence. He put on a good show. And when you're opening for George Strait, that's a really hard thing to do. Like, George Strait, the king of country, right? There's just no one... There's no better, like... Well, in my opinion, there's not many better country acts than that. But Hudson did a really good job opening for him. We're going to play LMWYL. This is from my friend, Ian. Here is some Hudson Westbrook while I make the rest of the set list.

Welcome back to Matthew's Midnight Metal. We are being taken over by DJ Graham for this talk stop. That's right. I have a show Monday night, and I'm taking over this talk stop just for myself while Matthew's taking a break. Up next, we got a song picked by me. That's right. You get to hear a little bit of my taste. This is Trapped Under Ice by Metallica on their album Ride the Lightning, their second album. Now, Trapped Under Ice is a little bit of a lesser-known Metallica song, but it's honestly one of my favorites. It just has an unbeatable riff, I think. This is the kind of song that would play in my head if I was, like, running away from a bank robbery. That's how I'd frame it. It's, like, fast-paced, intense. It's fun. Disclaimer, do not rob banks. That's bad and illegal. You will get arrested for that, so don't do that. But, without further ado, oh, by the way, listen to my show Monday night. Sound and Cinnamon, 8 to 10. Have a new guest on every week, and they get to show me a little taste of their music. Anyway. Now playing Trapped Under Ice.

0: All right, that was Trapped Under Ice by Metallica off the Ride the Lightning album from 1984. Great album. I already played one song from this album already tonight to open up the show. So,
1: well, what song?
0: I did Creeping Death with Ecstasy of Gold, the intro. You know, like how Metallica uses that as their intro to their concert.
1: Yeah, that's cool.
0: So I did that in Creeping Death. It was a good start. Okay, so I will address everyone's requests. They will be played. Now, take in mind, I'm doing these in order of how and when they were requested. So up next, we have a great song that I was not, aware that this was going to be.

Yeah, me and my mom one time when we were moving from our old location to our new location somewhere, you know, in Central Oregon, we were touring houses, and this one house, anyways, this one house that we toured actually had a insane amount of Korn posters, and they were all signed by every member of the band, like at least 10 entire Korn posters signed by every member of the band. And they had a ton of records on the wall, like, you know, like the framed golden records and like silver records, all that. And I'm like 90% sure that their agent said that this person was like a like someone who worked with Korn. So it was pretty cool. Anyway, so that's my Korn story. We're going to go into No Way by Korn. And whoever just called, I will call right back to get that song request from you. Anyways, we got a couple more song requests. But right now we're going to play Korn. And this is from Cam, who is one of my buddies who lives across the street from me. Very great song request. Thank you, Cam. Here is your song, No Way by Korn.

0: Okay.
1: That was a great song. Thank you for the request, Cam. So this next song was requested, called Into the Glass by Corey Taylor of Slipknot. Now, I can't find, maybe it's this one, because I think this might, maybe it is Dead Files. Let's look at the lyrics on this song. If I can spell. Because I do want to play this song, and I might have just misheard. It could have been my, oh, Dead Flies, not Files. I can't read. Got to do a little research here. I'm going to make sure this is muted. Just got to see if the song has the I don't think it is. I might have just misheard. You know what? Maybe he'll call back and give me the song name, because I can't find it right now. But if I do find it, then I will play it. I'll search for it and actually do my research for this next song. So if that was you who called in that song, just call back, and maybe I misheard you. But I had it as Into the Glass by Corey Taylor. Now, I could be wrong, or maybe it's just not on Apple Music, but I still want to play it. But right now we're gonna go to the next request, which is, just got to type it in right here. Don't mind the clicking of my keyboard. This is a fun song. Song I think is a great request. And that is Crawling by Linkin Park. We talked a little about Linkin Park tonight. This is my dad's here. We talked a little about Linkin Park, how they have their new singer, how it's a little bit different, but not necessarily like, you know, just it's a different Linkin Park when you kind of say, you know, but, anyways, still great. I would still go see Linkin Park. It seemed like it would be a really fun concert to be at. So we're going to keep going here. This is Crawling by Linkin Park. I have a couple other requests. We're going to get to them, but we're going to go to some Linkin Park right now.

All right. That was some Linkin Park for you with Crawlin'. Now, good news. It was Andrew who requested the Corey Taylor song. We have found it. It was my fault. I just apparently did not find it. Actually, my dad found it and sent it to me. So thank you, Dad. This is actually, yeah, this is a great song. I listened to it a little bit during this little talk, during the last song. Let's find it here. There it is. Yeah, so I don't know a ton. So I knew Corey Taylor did like a, has like his own songs just by him and his title, like Corey Taylor. Now, I didn't really know much about Stone Sour, which this song is by. But this is Corey Taylor on vocals. And if you don't know Corey Taylor, vocalist for Slipknot, lead singer for Slipknot. And if you don't know what Slipknot is, just go look up a picture of Slipknot and then listen to the song. And you're going to be just like, whoa, that's crazy. This doesn't sound like the guy who would be singing that song. Or go up, look up a Slipknot song for that matter. But we can't play Slipknot. There's just like one or two clean Slipknot songs. And it's, you know, it's just too hard to find a Slipknot song that's clean. So this is called Through Glass by Stone Sour. And Corey Taylor's voice is really great on this, and you can like he's a great vocal abilities from the death metal screaming or whatever you call it to this, which is very different from what he does in Slipknot, minus a few songs. But that's what we're gonna do here. Thank you all so much, by the way, for calling in. We have filled up the last hour, besides my first like three songs, with all the song requests from you guys from calling in requesting the songs. It's great. Community radio, super fun. Love it when you guys call in. So if you have any more requests, we still have an hour left, and we only have about like maybe three songs in queue right now. So feel free to call in and request a song. But right now we're gonna go with some Stone Sour. This is called Through the Glass, or Through Glass. I'm looking.

All right, that was some Stone Sour for you. A great song request there. We got one more song request. We got a couple more, but this one, let me just click on and go to the link, go through the song. Oh, we got it. Okay, this is called Circus for a Psycho by Skillet. And now this request, right now, this request comes from someone that is just, like, honestly, probably, like, one of the best people that I have ever met. This dude is awesome. I went over to his house a couple times. The first night we played Mario Kart for about 5 hours straight, and while I lost every single game, it was still fun, you know. And then we played some table tennis. We ping pong, and we tried to beat this dude named Greg, and his high score. It's probably one of the highest scores I've ever seen in my life. Now, the max score is 999. He got up to, like, I don't know, 60, something like that. So it was pretty good. But this song that I'm about to look up, which is called Circus for a Psycho. There we go. Anyways, this comes from someone who lives about maybe 10 feet away from me. Great dude, one of the best people you ever met, and he has a great song request here. I haven't heard this song before though, but we're gonna play it anyways. So to Ian, who is just the absolute goat, this is your song that you requested. Thank you so much. This is from my homie, my main man, Ian. This is called "Circus for a Psycho."

0: All right, that was Circus for a Psycho by Skillet. Honestly, better than I expected. Like I didn't know who this band was. Apparently you did, I didn't, but good song, great guitar. It was actually pretty fun. I liked it. So, our next song, we're going to a
1: you
0: band.
1: You want to hear a joke?
0: Yeah, sorry. Let's preface this, yes.
1: You want to hear a joke?
0: Yes.
1: Nickelback.
0: That's honestly, I think, the best joke that I've ever had on my show. That's great, because that's our next band. That's
1: Nickelback
0: the joke.
1: Is a joke.
0: Yeah. And we're sorry if we're offending any like diehard Nickelback fans out there, but I don't think they exist.
1: Yeah. Oh, no. It's like kind of making jokes about the Amish. It's like, oh, no, the Amish are going to be really offended when they hear this, but they won't. They don't use technology.
0: That's a great comparison. But yeah, you know, the reason that the only reason I'm playing this song is because my sister requested it because my dad absolutely hates the song. And when we were younger, me and my sister and my friend would always torture him with this song and just play it on repeat. And he had the same response. And it was just, you know, a sigh and then effing Nickelback. And that was it.
1: Did you see that concert in, I think it was Argentina, the Nickelback concert where they just got booed off stage?
0: They played one song. One song, and then they're like, you guys want to hear some more? Boo!
1: Throwing stuff.
0: Throwing stuff on stage. Like, all right, you don't? All right, we're going home. And then they start cheering and they walk off stage.
1: It's like, okay, the concept of buying a ticket to a Nickelback concert just to boo them off stage is like so beautiful to me.
0: And that's something only you would get in Argentina. That's the only place that would happen.
1: That gives me hope.
0: Yeah, I mean, like that.
1: Imagine buying a ticket to a concert just to boo the band off.
0: After one song.
1: That's the sole purpose you even go to the concert. That is really funny.
0: And if you're wondering why, like, this happened, I mean, you just gotta listen. And some people hate Nickelback just because it's, like, the thing to do, right? It's the thing to hate Nickelback.
1: Like Limp Bizkit.
0: Yeah,
1: people
0: exactly.
1: Limp Bizkit just yeah. Because it's Limp Bizkit.
0: The same thing with Primus, right? Primus sucks, you know?
1: Primus sucks.
0: Yeah. But you know who else sucks more? Do you have an idea of who sucks more?
1: Who?
0: Oh, wrong station. I got I think four words for you. Listen to that beautiful guitar intro. Here's one of the most beautiful songs of all time.

0: You know what makes me laugh every time? Hearing this song. That was Photograph by Nickelback. And yeah, if you don't know, he wants you to look at this photograph. Wow, that was something else, huh?
1: Yeah, you might have offended the one Nickelback fan.
0: Dude, he's going to call me. He's going to show up at the station.
1: And he is going to complain and write us a very strongly worded letter.
0: He's
1: going to
0: be like, all you Nickelback haters, you're all posers. Like, you guys just do it because it's like a fun thing to do. And like, everyone hates on Nickelback, but they're actually good. You need to listen to Animal. You need to listen to, I can't name any other Nickelback songs.
1: The one where it's like, I couldn't make it as a rich man stealing.
0: Yes.
1: Something like that.
0: That's the only like other Nickelback song I know. So I'm so sorry to everyone's ears. And if you like Nickelback, you're welcome. But we're going to actually do a good song now that my dad requested that I agree with. My dad and my sister kind of both requested it. But I feel like this song is a great one to follow what we just heard. Because even though Nickelback really tried, the truth is, as Ozzy Osbourne said, you can't kill rock and roll. Now, the song we just heard, that's pretty close, right, to ending rock and roll. I mean, that like Nickelback calls himself rock, but that's just, what do you even call Nickelback?
1: Just post-grunge as a genre is terrible.
0: That song came out when I was born. That came out in 2005. That's kind of sad for me. But apparently that is my sister's ringtone for my dad, which is really funny.
1: I love grunge. Like, post-grunge was just such a corporate imitation. And it, like, took everything that was special and good about grunge and just took it out.
0: Yeah.
1: Just corporate mass-produced slop music.
0: Yes. But Ozzy Osbourne's second solo album was amazing.
1: Which one was the second?
0: It's Diary of a Madman, right? Yeah, Diary of a Madman, 1981. 1 year after Blizzard of Oz. This album had Over the Mountain, Flying High Again, You Can't Kill Rock and Roll, Believer, Tonight, SATO, Diary of a Madman. I mean, that's just like straight bangers. Like every song on this album is just amazing.
1: Does this one have a Back Up the Mountain?
0: No, it does not. I don't know what album that is from. But
1: Diary of a Madman.
0: I mean, it has Over the Mountain, if that's what you meant. Sorry, yes.
1: That's the name of the song.
0: I was going to say, I don't know what song that is. Yes, Over the Mountain. That's the opening track on this song, on this album. And it's just so crazy that everyone's like, oh, Ozzy Osbourne, you know, he's going solo. You're never going to make it without Black Sabbath. Releases Blizzard of Oz with Crazy Train on it, obviously, in 1980. 1981, this album comes out, and it's great. One of my favorite songs off this album is Tonight. I played on your show once before. Ozzy has some great ballads. He has a lot of really good ballads, but he also has a lot of great rock and roll songs, including the song You Can't Kill Rock and Roll, which is what we're going to do right now. This is Matthew's Midnight Metal, and here's some Ozzy Osbourne for you to cleanse your ears after the painful experience we all just went through.

0: That was You Can't Kill Rock and Roll by Ozzy Osbourne. Great song. Great album. So now we're kind of going to do just whatever, because I don't know. There's a couple songs I want to play, and we still have 30 minutes left. Your song you want to play, too, I know. Now, the question is, do we want to do a kind of a depressing song, or do we kind of want to do like a fun song?
1: What was the Billy Joel song you were talking about?
0: I was going to play Laura, but there's a bad word in it. One single.
1: You can find a clean version.
0: I actually probably can if I go to YouTube.
1: Or maybe when the cuss word's about to come up, just mute
0: it. Cut off the system.
1: Just mute it, yeah.
0: All right. You know, that's not a bad idea. As long as I time it right. Because if I don't time it right.
1: Have you listened to it before?
0: Yeah, there's only one.
1: Do you know like where the cuss word is?
0: That's actually a great idea.
1: See if there's a clean version.
0: Yeah, we can go to YouTube real quick and just make sure I don't play any ads, because we cannot do that. Laura, Billy Joel, clean. Let's see, is there a clean version? Clean edit, there we go. I'm going to listen to this along, make sure I follow the lyrics along just in case. I might mute it anyway, just to make sure 100% safe. You know, it does say clean, so it should be fine. I am going to mute this, though, to make sure no ads play first. No ads have played. This song I feel like this is not only relatable just for me, but Billy Joel writes a lot of relatable stuff, which I really like. He's a great, great songwriter. One of the best songwriters, honestly, in my opinion. This song is from The Nylon Curtain, one of the great albums. It's had Allentown on it. It's had Pressure on it. It had a lot of great songs on it. So this is one of my favorite Billy Joel albums. Not my top favorite, but it is up there. So let's do Laura, and you guys can just make your own assumptions of it. But I think it's a really good song and talks about something that maybe you guys have dealt with before. So we'll see. Maybe not. Here is Billy Joel's Laura.

0: All right, that was Laura by Billy Joel. Kind of a, after listening to it, you know, it's kind of song really just about someone who's super manipulative and like kind of keeps you hanging around by doing things that they that shows that they care about you and that they shows that they love you or whatever, but they're actually just kind of insane and kind of make you mad, and then but they still want to be with you, and then
1: this goes out to a particular person that we will not mention.
0: Yes, it does. It goes out to two people too. You know, yeah. I feel like we both have experiences in
1: you,
0: our past.
1: You know who you are.
0: Yes. Anyways, I felt like that was a fun song to play for that. Anyways, we have you want to play
1: Sludge Factory?
0: Yes.
1: Did you check it for lyrics?
0: It says that it's clean. It doesn't say any explicits on it. I will follow along with the lyrics, and I'll do my best. I think it's, I think it should be good. Most Apple Music songs that say, you know, that don't say explicit on it are usually pretty good in my experience. Unless it's a live song. I have had live songs not show that, and then, you know, that doesn't end well.
1: Yeah.
0: But I think this song is good. So for the next 7 minutes and 12 seconds, what should people expect?
1: So Sludge Factory, they wrote this as sort of like a response to the record label kind of pushing them and pressuring them to push out songs. And they're like, stop pressuring us to write songs. Like, we'll write them when we write them. We can't rush art. And the song's just like, they feel like they're being turned into a sludge factory. They're pumping out sludge. Just the record label wants them to push out meaningless garbage that sells. And they're like, we're not going to do that. Like, stop pressuring us. We're going to make our art. But more than that, just the overall tone of the song, I love. It's very apathetically depressing. It also talks about, you know, Lane's addiction issues at the time and how hard that made work. You can tell the band's falling apart, and this song is very much a microcosm of the band starting to fall apart. You can just tell by the lyrics.
0: Yeah.
1: But I think it's got an excellent guitar riff from Jerry Cantrell. Lancero's vocals are always amazing.
0: This is true.
1: But this song, out of all the albums on Tripod, also known as the self-titled album,
0: right,
1: this is my favorite because just the depressing nature and vibe of this song. I feel like no other song really captures that. And it was performed on their MTV Unplugged. It was a really good cover, I feel like, on the MTV Unplugged, although Lane messed it up the first time.
0: Yeah, but that just adds to the experience.
1: It added to the how just real their Unplugged episode was.
0: Yeah.
1: But I feel like this song is what plays in my head just walking to class. This is what plays in my head all day, honestly.
0: Fair enough.
1: This song describes how I feel on a constant basis now.
0: Well,
1: I feel like I'm being forced by my school to
0: just get,
1: push out sludge.
0: Yeah.
1: Or not push out sludge, but I can't. I feel like I can't be me, just constantly studying, constantly slogging through all the work I have to do. There's no time to be me, no time to take a break or relax, just constant work that I'm being demanded.
0: Yeah.
1: I feel like I kind of relate to that part.
0: Yeah. I like that. That's a good connection to this song. So I guess we can keep that in mind as we listen to this next song, which is Sludge Factory by Alice in Chains off the Alice in Chains album. Or Tripod, as it's called. If you want to know why it's called Tripod, look up the album cover. Here's some Alice in Chains for you.

0: All right, that was a little bit of Alice in Chains for you. Peak. We got 20 minutes left, so we got time for a couple more songs. Now I got one more request, and it will play. And that song request was Stacy's Mom. It's just a fun song. Would you agree with that? I don't know if you probably know it, right?
1: Do I?
0: You'll know it once you hear it. So I think we got to play that because it's just like it was requested by my dear friend Ian. So we are going to play it. But I don't know if I want to play it right now. I feel like we got to play a little Bad to the Bone real quick. But your song will play after this song.

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I'm so sorry. I know it's great intro, great outro, but it goes on for two more minutes, and I'm going to try and get some more songs in here. So we're going to do this fast because I do want to fit in one more song that I want to play, but we are going to play... Now, you probably know the song. This is a song by Fountains of Wayne. This is called Stacy's Mom, and it's known as, you know, Stacy's Mom's Got It Going On. So this one is for Ian, and that's because you requested it, not because of the title of the song. Here you go.

0: Is Mom for You. Fun song. Now, you know me, if you've listened before, you know that I, this song is nine and a half minutes long. This might be the ending song. Do we want to do this for 9.5 minutes, or do we just want to play the normal version, which is like 7 minutes?
1: You said the live version is the better version.
0: I can go over a little bit. No one's after me.
1: Let's do it.
0: All right.
1: Live version.
0: We're going to go quickly. You know me, like I was saying before, I always do a lot of like upbeat, fun songs, but I also do some sad songs. So here is the saddest song of them all, and I'm not even going to introduce it. You're just going to have to figure out what it is. Have fun.

0: All right, well, that was that. Interesting song, and I think it's fair to say that Jeff Buckley really wanted this girl to come over. I mean, he did say it like 15 times, but you know what?
1: She didn't.
0: You know what, Jeff Buckley? I feel the exact same way. Anyways, I can't leave you guys on that song. That's just sad. And I know that I'm going over, and I always go over, and it's bad, and I shouldn't be doing this, but I'm playing another song. And we're just going to have to go over. The song title is perfect because it is almost past midnight here in about 2 seconds. And we're going to have to end this set list on this song. We're going 3 minutes past midnight. This song is called Living After Midnight. Graham, thank you very much for being on my show tonight and filling in.
1: Of course.
0: Great time with you.
1: It was a fun time.
0: Of course. And next week I'll be back at Friday. But for tonight, remember that if you play the right music on a Friday night, it makes everything right. Here's some Judas Priest to take you guys home. Have a great weekend, everybody.

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1: Stop it, Shaggy. Are you cheating on me, Raggy?
2: 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Like, that is just... that's crazy talk, Scooby-Doo. Cheating? Please. I mean, you're my dog.
1: Raggy.
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1: This time of upheaval is causing me to look a little deeper inside myself, looking for some goodness. And this is what I've found. I'm more aware of my neighbor's well-being. I'm saying thanks to those who help keep my life as normal as possible. My mail carrier, my grocery cashier, my delivery person. I find myself caring about others instead of just looking out for myself. And oh, my goodness, does it feel good? Goodness is in you.
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1: Oh my gosh, am I really on?
0: Yes, you're really on. How's it going?
1: Amazing, now that I finally got through. Oh wow, this is crazy. I've never been on the radio before. Can you play some polka music for me?
0: I know, it really is crazy. We don't play polka, we play songs like this. And I'm just trying to...
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0: 100th time today. Here's that song again. It's gonna be stuck in your head all day.
1: Yay!
0: Here's that song again. 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

0: Hi, I'm Chris Bellamy. When I brush my teeth in the morning, I wonder, am I going to hear any good music today? And then I turn on 88.7 on my radio, and I do. Every day. It's a miracle.
1: So these are real things that happen, where you can apply these important concepts and understand that when we lose our connection to nature, we lose our spirit, our humanity, our sense of self.
2: 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She said, sculpture's not just formed from penetration. You see, men have lost touch with the feminine. And with her pink lipstick and her queen's accent, she went on for a while about our president.
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We're gonna put your heart back together. So all those little pieces they took from you,

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1: The right track can really save the day. That's why if you've ever seen that scene of Tobey Maguire dancing in Spider-Man 3 without the music, he looks a little goofy. So keep it here on KTCU. Promise we won't judge you for dancing.

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0: My dad came to live with us last month, and you know, it's going pretty well.
1: I feel like I never have time for myself.
0: With him being around more, it really lets us catch up on things.
1: His memory isn't what it used to be.
0: We get up and we have coffee.
1: He usually wakes up at 4:30.
0: Then we go for a walk.
1: He needs lots of my attention.
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1: Ah, that's close. But no, it's the Lego movie. I just can't get past those talking Legos. 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